0: coast, north to south, yeah. This is the home of rock. Bring it on.
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0: coast, north to south. 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

0: 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I'm Jade on your breakfast show from 7 till 10 every single weekday morning. 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
3: The European Commission unveiled its first dedicated strategies for islands and coastal regions. They will be launched in Paphos on June 26th as part of Cyprus's presidency of the Council of the European Union. A 42-year-old police officer was arrested yesterday in connection with an ongoing investigation into money laundering and membership of a criminal organization. A second officer was arrested in the same investigation last month. And finally, an Argentinian company gave out free TVs to people that were denied visas to attend the World Cup. Many Argentinians were hoping to attend what might be Lionel Messi's last World Cup, but were denied by the US government.
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3: Today will be mostly sunny and humid with a chance for afternoon showers and highs of 30 degrees. Tonight will be humid with clear skies.
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3: Traffic is heavy on most major roads in all cities. Take care on the highways and as always, please wear your seatbelts in the car.
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0: Just gone 9 a.m. on Rock FM Cyprus. It's Fun Friday, Calimera. And did you know the original Toy Story came out in 1995? And now we have Toy Story 5 dropping next week in Cyprus cinemas. Taylor Swift got on stage at the world premiere with the singer of You've Got a Friend in Me for a very emotional duet. It was so cute. And I've got loads of plans set up for you, all thanks to Brandon from CyprusLuxuryEscapes.com. He's got everything you need to have a brilliant, luxurious staycation right here in Cyprus. 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
1: Hi, my name is Brendan Sersner. I'm one of the directors of Cyprus Luxury Escapes. And just a little bit of background of where I come from on the fitness side and well-being side of the company. Over 33 decades of history and performance in this industry of bodybuilding wellness there. I hold titles from Mr. UK, Mr. Greece, Mr. Spain, also as a world champion. I'm a present world champion at the age of 68, and also with universe presentations as well.
0: Brendan, what separates elite from average?
1: So our intention is doing, we feel that there's a lack of this, is you coming over to Cyprus to live in Cyprus or even visit Cyprus, that you know, contacting and going through Cyprus Luxury Escapes, you can feel confident at the background of where that we're coming from, as where we want to train you. You want to know the product of fitness, health, etc. And that brings us all back to our discipline.
0: What do elite athletes do every day?
1: I think it's very important is your diet base, how you live, how you eat. It will give you the perfect health of that body, as we all know. And it's keeping it simple, keeping it happy, being in that small deficit of calorie deficits and just controlling. You don't have to be crazy on a diet, but it's just knowing what's good and what's not and understanding. It's all educational.
0: What's the mindset most people lack?
1: The mindset that a lot of people, everybody like to do it and wants to be there, and it's achievable by anybody, because a lot of people say to me, oh, Bren, I'm 40 years old, I'm 35 years old, I'm whatever, I'm too old for this now. But this is where the point of it is to start. There is no age limit as to where starting when you're 20, which is great, which I did. I started when I was 18 and now to 68, and I'm still training. So I get a lot of my clients coming to me who are in their 40s. They want to get rid of their saggy bits, their floppy bits, their man boobs, etc. And this is where this all comes into that elite training, getting that premium. You're dealing with myself at that level of universe world championship titles, that I know my nutrition back to front, and this is the guidance that I can give to you. So when you come across and engage with Cyprus Luxury Escape, you're not only engaging for a holiday, you're engaging for that wellness and that health and that fun and enjoying, and also the educational of learning that, where you're here for 1 week, 2 weeks, or you're living here.

0: just a tap away.
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Rock FM Cyprus on your Friday morning, Calimera. What's that stat? One in three women think this is attractive when it comes to a man's body shape. Is it a dad bod? It's not that. It's actually love handles. I think a man with love handles, it's not for me. But one in three, it's Rock FM Cyprus.

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0: 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I've got a life hack to make your life a little bit easier in this tough world that we live in. 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

0: 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And we had Brandon on the show earlier from CyprusLuxuryEscapes.com telling us all the amazing retreats you can do right here in our country. Have a good one, whatever you're up to for the weekend. I'll see you Monday from 7 a.m. Daryl takes over next with the late morning show. Costas then has the rush hour and Diggers drives you home. For the weekend, stay safe and stay rocking to Rock FM Cyprus.
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0: Kali Mara and good morning. I'm Daryl. This is the Late Morning Show on Rock FM Cyprus and happy Friday. Yes, the weekend is here. It is another summer weekend. We're in Cyprus. We've got the sun. We've got the sky. We've got the sea. This is what it's all about. So yes, just enjoy the summer. Enjoy every summer weekend that you have. I'm going to give you some ideas later on how you can do that. But for now, let's just rock and roll. Let's hear some good music. Let's play it loud. Let's do it together on Rock FM Cyprus.
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0: It's Rock FM Cyprus. I'm Daryl. This is the Late Morning Show, Friday edition. 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Now, coming up on the show today, after 11 o'clock, it's all about you, your birthdays, your thank yous, your celebrations of all kinds. Remember to send them through to me on Viber at 976-10653. I will get them on the air. We've also got weird facts and weird news, a big roundup of a few great epic summer weekend events that you can go and do and make your weekend a little more epic. And coming up right now, we've got band name origins. And today we're going to look at the Eagles. It's a big fan favorite of a lot of people, and myself included. Let's find out how they got that name. It's coming up next on Rock FM Cyprus.
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0: Now, I said we were looking at band name origins. Today is the Eagles.

0: And somehow one of the biggest bands in music history ended up with a name that sounds pretty majestic and a little bit like a sports team, if you think about it, the Eagles. And I think the Eagles, with, of course, Hotel California, it's one of the most recognizable rock tracks for everybody. Even if you don't know a lot of rock and roll, you hear the beginning of Hotel California and everybody is on board. Everybody knows that song. So let's talk about the Eagles and how they came up with this name. It's such an important song and it's such an important band in music history. Now, it wasn't born from some giant marketing brainstorm or deep philosophical meaning. According to the band, it came together pretty casually in the early 70s. They were hanging around in the California desert, talking music, life, and probably they were smoking something interesting, I'm sure. And the group had originally formed as a backing band for the singer Linda Ronstadt. And future Eagles members Glenn Frey, Don Henley, Bernie Ledden, and Randy Meisner realized they had an incredible chemistry together and decided to start their own band. And so when it came to pick a name, they reportedly liked the image of the Eagle because it had the strong, free, American Western vibe that matched their music perfectly. Because remember, at the beginning of their career, they weren't as rock and roll and rock as they were. They were a little more country, a little more California rock, Western. So it fit them in a great way. And there were also a lot of stories involving Native American symbolism and desert inspiration floating around. And yes, I'm sure, again, the stuff they were smoking probably contributed to this in a big way. Anyway, the name aged pretty well because by the mid-70s, the Eagles had become absolutely massive. Take It Easy, Desperado, Life in the Fast Lane, Take It to the Limit. Of course, Hotel California. But there you go. So that is how the band came up with the name The Eagles. And what else can we say? The rest is rock and roll history. And let's just thank them for one of the most recognizable songs, I think, in music history. Hotel California. Need I say more? I don't. It's Rock FM Cyprus.
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0: It's Rock FM Cyprus, a Cyprus event spotlight. Now, we talked a lot about some Cyprus film events and movie nights that have been happening. Now, this is an interesting one. This is called Chinese Film Week, and it's happening in Cyprus. It's running across Nicosia and Limassol in this June, and it brings a selection of contemporary Chinese films to local audiences completely free of charge, organized by the Embassy of the People's Republic of China. And the festival celebrates the 55th anniversary of diplomatic relations between China and Cyprus, as well as the International Day of Dialogue Among Civilizations. So some pretty heavy stuff happening there. Now, before you assume this is only for serious film buffs, it is not. It has something for everyone. There are going to be animated adventures, heartfelt dramas, crime thrillers, fantasy stories, family films, everything. Everything. It's a lucky dip. The week kicks off with Boonie Bears, The Hidden Protector. This is a family-friendly animated adventure featuring the lovable Boonie Bears. I've never heard of them, but I'm sure they're very lovable. And then there is A Table for Two. This is a touching drama exploring human relationships. Action and fantasy fans can dive into Night King. And if you're in the mood for something uplifting, you've got It's Okay. So, yeah, take a look. Look up what you want to see. The screenings take place at venues like the Nicosia Municipal Theater, the Pantheon Theater, Cyprus University of Technology, and K-Cineplex Nicosia Prime. So go look it up online, register, see what you want to go, and enjoy Chinese Film Week. 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

0: 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So it's doing a lot of things besides from living and breathing. Now, coming up in the second hour, it's all about you and your birthdays and your celebrations and your thanks, and there's still time to send them through, so send them through already. The number is Viber 976-10653. And coming up next is going to be our daily funny and or inspirational quote of the day. Who knows what it's going to be today? And coming up right now, let's take a look at the 60-second update. Before we go into the weekend, let's catch up on all the news that's been happening in the crazy world. Coming up now on Rock FM Cyprus.
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2: Cyprus fell 9 places to 80th in the 2026 Global Peace Index. Greece, on the other hand, improved its standing to 53rd place. Iceland took top spot for the 19th consecutive year, followed by New Zealand and Switzerland. Cyprus, Greece, Israel and the United States established the Eastern Mediterranean Energy Center. The four countries will work together on areas such as energy security, offshore natural gas development and research. And finally, a California city celebrated Marilyn Monroe's 100th birthday by gathering 1,037 people dressed as the Hollywood star to break a Guinness World Record.
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2: Today will be mostly sunny and humid with highs of 31 degrees. Tonight will be humid with clear skies.
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2: There are reports of heavy traffic on all major roads, especially Franklin Roosevelt Avenue in Limassol and Elados Avenue in Paphos. 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
2: The World Cup kicked off in style last night with Mexico beating South Africa in a game that had more red cards than goals. In the late game, South Korea came from behind to win against the Czech Republic. Next up is one of the other co-hosts, Canada, against Bosnia-Herzegovina at 8 p.m.
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1: 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Sisterly affection, yeah! And the hottest rock south of the North Pole.

0: It's Rock FM Cyprus, just about 11 o'clock. That means it's time for your funny and or inspirational and or weird or philosophical quote of the day. This one is purely in the funny side of things, just a little bit of harmless fluff. And this comes from Ken Hubbard, who says, the safe way to double your money is to fold it over once and put it back in your pocket. So, yeah, I guess that's a little bit of advice for all the people trying to make money, quick money on the stock exchange, or for all the crypto bros out there. Take it as a little bit of harmless fun. And we're going to carry on with the harmless fun, because coming up next, we're going to celebrate together with all the birthdays and celebrations and all the good vibes spreading the love across Cyprus. It's coming up next on Rock FM Cyprus.
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I'm Daryl. This is the Late Morning Show. Time to spread some love, Cyprus style. Birthdays, celebrations, good vibes rolling in from all across the Cyprus into the station. Let's get going. It's the best part of the show. Firstly, from Andreas from Limassol, a huge happy birthday to my amazing dad, Yanis, who turns 77 today. He always insists that 70 is the new 60 and that he's not old. But we say happy birthday anyway. Well, it's I guess one could argue that people are living longer these days. So, 70 is not so old. I think about my own mother, who's in her 80s, and she does not act like someone who was in her 80s a long time ago, if you're following what I'm saying. Anyway, we'll just say happy birthday to Yanis. And then from Anna Maria and Jean-Luc from Paphos, who say, we're celebrating our anniversary this weekend. It has been 17 years of rock and roll, and we're not stopping for anyone. That sounds great. I love it. So all we can say is that Anna Maria and Jean-Luc just carry on rocking and rolling, and happy anniversary. Then from Panayotis and Nicosia, who says, sending good weekend vibes to everyone. Just enjoy and relax and don't take anything to heart. Sounds good advice to me, definitely. You know, and if you can throw in, have a barbecue and have some souvla in there as well, I think we have the perfect Cyprus weekend. And then finally from Susie in Paphos, who says, thank you to everyone who made my birthday extra special last night. And for all the messages that came through during the day, you really made me feel special. Well, Susie, we did not message you yesterday, but we're telling you today happy birthday for yesterday. So I hope that still makes you feel special. Remember, we do this every single day. Whatever you want to send, send it through on Viber 976-10653. And I will spread the love right here on air. And of course, coming up next, it's the crazy calendar. As always, we're going to see what it has for us. It's Rock FM Cyprus.

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It's Rock FM Cyprus. Let's look at the calendar. This is, again, a kind of crazy hodgepodge of different things. And the first one is kind of like a Valentine's Day. In Brazil, it is Lover's Day. So yes, kind of like Valentine's Day, but only for Brazil. Couples exchange gifts, celebrate relationships, and take time to appreciate the people they care about. And you know what? Let's take that for us as well. Why not? We can make it Cyprus Lover's Day as well and just enjoy. And then on a completely different side of things, we have Superman Day. All right, celebrating one of the, if not the most iconic superheroes ever created. And I think he was basically the first superhero, if I remember. And Superman has spent decades flying across comic books and television screens and movie theaters and showing off courage and kindness and doing the right thing and showing off that a cape never goes out of style. So today, find a Superman shirt or whatever and just enjoy. Be Superman for the day. Then we move on to the food section of the day. It is Peanut Butter Cookie Day. Do I need to say anything more? Now, I'm a huge fan of peanut butter, and I think peanut butter goes very well when it's sweet. So, yes, peanut butter cookies. I will try and find that today. I know peanut butter is not everybody's cup of tea, but you know what? Today, you have to. It's important. And then finally, it is Red Rose Day. I think this kind of ties in with Brazil Lover's Day. So yes, it's the symbol of love and beauty and romance. So definitely, today is the day to just enjoy love. And I think if we've got two on the calendar that says it, that's it. That's what you have to focus on today. So go on, tell the person you love that you love them and enjoy. It's Rock FM Cyprus.

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Cypress Event Spotlight. Some more epic stuff you can do this weekend. On Saturday, June 13th, the Conaro Fine Arts Center will open its doors for a very special concert by the Vive Art String Quartet, promising an intimate musical journey through some of cinema's most memorable melodies. And, you know, music in film is just amazing. It really takes you to a different place. And, you know, some of the songs that we heard as kids, if you hear them now, it really just takes you back. You just feel good. And I find that if you play a song that you played in a certain emotional part of your life, you feel that. And that it's like this amazing nostalgia. So, yes, join the Vive Art String Quartet for these iconic film soundtracks and go back to some emotional part of your life where every violin phrase and every cello note is just going to make it feel personal for you. Now, the program will feature melodies from all kinds of movies, not just the usual ones. They're going to be Soviet, American, European films. So if you're looking for an evening filled with a little bit of nostalgia and cinematic memories, head over there on June 13th for the Vive Art String Quartet. Sounds awesome. It's Rock FM Cypress.

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2: 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The weekend is closer and closer and closer. We've still got a lot of music along the way, a lot of fun along the way. Coming up in the next hour, we've still got weird news and weird facts. And coming up right now, let's look at the sports update. Again, before the weekend hits, let's catch up with what's happening in the world of sports and take a look. It's coming up now on Rock FM Cyprus.
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1: Cypriot sailor Pavlos Kondiris has returned to the top of the world rankings in his class for the sixth time. After victory at the European Championships in Croatia, the two-time Olympic silver medalist moved ahead of Britain's Michael Beckett, who drops to second. Real Madrid have confirmed the reappointment of Jose Mourinho as head coach. The 63-year-old has agreed a three-year deal, with Benfica earning €15 million in compensation.
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0: 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Coming up next, the late morning show with Daryl on Rock FM Cyprus. 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

0: It's Rock FM Cyprus. Kalispera, Yasu, good afternoon. I'm Daryl. This is the Late Morning Show, just after 12 o'clock. Coming up in this hour, we have a weird fact of the day. This is a great little fun fact about where did the name Mario come from in the Mario Brothers or the Super Mario Brothers. Maybe you know already, maybe you don't. You're going to find out soon. We've also got a second weird fact of the day. This is all about the albatross. You know that big bird? We're going to find out a few interesting things about it. And then we've got a little roundup of some of the special events happening on the weekend to make your summer weekend extra special. It's all coming up in the next hour on Rock FM Cyprus.
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0: Rock FM Cyprus, a weird fact of the day number one. Now we're talking about the most famous name in video game history, Mario, Mario Brothers, the Super Mario Brothers, you know, the cheerful little plumber with the red hat and the legendary mustache. That's for some reason just lives dangerously close to turtles and lava and mushrooms. Now, where did the name come from? Here's the fun part. Mario was the name, was named after a landlord, an actual real person. He was the landlord back in the early 80s. Nintendo was struggling to establish itself in the United States. They were not the global dominating force they were yet. And at the time, Nintendo of America was renting a warehouse space in Washington from a businessman named Mario Segale. Now, according to the famous story, Nintendo had fallen behind in their rent payments, and obviously they were pretty stressed about that. And so Mario Segale showed up asking about the rent situation, and they told him the truth. But instead of throwing them out, he reportedly gave them more time to pay what they owed, which honestly, this was important for the future of video game history. And at the time, Nintendo was still developing their little pixelated hero from Donkey Kong. And originally, the character wasn't even called Mario. He was simply called Jumpman. But they carried on developing this little guy. And somewhere during the development, Nintendo reportedly just started calling the character Mario because of Mario Segale. And it became like a tiny inside joke. But then it just took hold and everybody thought the name Mario sounded good for him. And so there you go. That's how the name came to be. A businessman renting the warehouse, giving Nintendo a little bit of extra time, and there you go. It became the most recognizable name in video game history, and if it was not for that, we would not have anyone yelling, it's-a me, Mario! So, there you go. Bad Italian accents aside, that's the story of where Mario and Super Mario Brothers came from. It's Rock FM Cyprus.
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Cyprus weekend event roundup. A few things happening over the weekend that can make your weekend extra special. So let's begin in Nicosia. Music lovers are in again for something truly special. On Saturday, June 13th, singer Della takes the stage at St. Paul's Anglican Cathedral for a live performance that's being described as cinematic and epic in every sense of the word. If you've never attended a concert inside a cathedral, prepare yourself. There's something magical about hearing live music in that setting. The incredible acoustics, the soaring architecture, the atmosphere, it really makes it special and amazing. Now, if you want something a little different, over in Limassol, house music fans can head to Namos for an afternoon performance by the internationally recognized DJ and producer Aaron Sevilla. So just picture it, the Mediterranean sparkling in the background, some stylish beachside surroundings, and a crowd soaking up the sunshine and the infectious beats. Summer in its purest form. And one other idea, if that kind of excitement is not for you, then head over to Ayia Napa Marina and you'll have some energy with the Aquathlon Cyprus that takes place on Sunday. I hope I said that right. It's a run, swim, run, multi-sport event that brings together athletes of all ages and abilities for a challenge that combines endurance, determination, and probably a little bit of bravery. So if it sounds like something for you, then head to the Aquathlon Cyprus. I'm sure I'm saying this incorrectly, but what else can I say? That's the word. So yeah, three different things. Choose one. Make your weekend epic. It's Rock FM Cyprus.

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Okay, then, Cypress, another weird fact of the day. We're talking about big seabirds, specifically seabirds like the albatross and the frigate bird, creatures that are really adapted to ocean life. And what is so amazing is that they can literally sleep while flying, and they just fly for so long. Now, these birds use something called unihemispheric slow-wave sleep, which sounds pretty complicated, but it basically means that only one half of their brain sleeps at a time while the other half stays awake and alert. So one side of the brain basically takes a nap while the other one keeps the bird flying. And that means that these animals are basically operating on kind of a biological autopilot. So they're drifting across endless ocean waves, and they can do it for months at a time. And then half of their brain is asleep for half of the time. So, I mean, some people struggle to fall asleep completely. Maybe they should try to figure out how the birds are doing this and put half of their brain to sleep at a time. So, yeah, it's just an interesting little tidbit of information about the albatross and the frigate bird. And, yeah, so that is how they stay asleep and yet still manage to soar over the seas for sometimes weeks and months at a time. Pretty amazing. And who knows, maybe we'll find out something similar coming up in our daily animal facts. That's coming up next on Rock FM Cypress.

0: 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Also like cats, happy rabbits purr when they're content and relaxed. 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
4: 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Thank you for being with me on this Friday. 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Now, the weekend is nearly here. We've still got all the best music in the world. Coming up after 1 o'clock, we bring you the ultimate rock siesta until 2. Then 2, 4, 6, 8, 10 hits in a row to get you to 3. Costas will have the rush hour. He'll get you from 3 till 5. And Diggers will have the drive show. He'll get you from 5 till 7. Go and have a rock and roll epic weekend. 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
1: Cypriot sailor Pavlos Kondidis has returned to the top of the world rankings in his class for the sixth time. After victory at the European Championships in Croatia, the two-time Olympic silver medalist moved ahead of Britain's Michael Beckett, who drops to second. Real Madrid have confirmed the reappointment of Jose Mourinho as head coach. The 63-year-old has agreed a three-year deal, with Benfica earning €15 million in compensation.
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1: She said,
2: pick me up with something cool.
1: So, I showed up on the next bike. Now we're both in love with the ride. Next Bike Cyprus. Love at first pedal.
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12: Cyprus fell 9 places to 80th in the 2026 Global Peace Index. Greece, on the other hand, improved its standing to 53rd place. Iceland took top spot for the 19th consecutive year, followed by New Zealand and Switzerland. Cyprus, Greece, Israel and the United States established the Eastern Mediterranean Energy Center. The four countries will work together on areas such as energy security, offshore natural gas development and research. And finally, a California city celebrated Marilyn Monroe's 100th birthday by gathering 1,037 people dressed as the Hollywood star to break a Guinness World Record.
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12: Today will be mostly sunny and humid with highs of 31 degrees. Tonight will be humid with clear skies.
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14: Traffic is heavy on most major roads in all cities. Take care on the highways. And as always, please wear your seatbelts in the car.
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1: The World Cup kicked off in style last night with Mexico beating South Africa in a game that had more red cards and goals. In the late game, South Korea came from behind to win against the Czech Republic. Next up is one of the other co-hosts, Canada, against Bosnia-Herzegovina at 8 p.m.
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10: 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Kostas Zitopoulos is here with a rush hour. 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
11: Cyprus fell 9 places to 80th in the 2026 Global Peace Index. Greece, on the other hand, improved its standing to 53rd place. Iceland took top spot for the 19th consecutive year, followed by New Zealand and Switzerland. Cyprus, Greece, Israel and the United States established the Eastern Mediterranean Energy Center. The four countries will work together on areas such as energy security, offshore natural gas development and research. And finally, a California city celebrated Marilyn Monroe's 100th birthday by gathering 1,037 people dressed as the Hollywood star to break a Guinness World Record.
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11: Today will be mostly sunny and humid with highs of 31 degrees. Tonight will be humid with clear skies.
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11: Traffic is heavy on most major roads in all cities. Take care on the highways. And as always, please wear your seatbelts in the car.
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0: Rock FM Cyprus, Rush Hour, Kostas Sitopoulos was here, Dikos and Alexa coming up next with the Drive Show, and of course you're gonna listen to the Sports Updated with George. Thanks for listening, by the way. We have a nice weekend in front of us. We're gonna be together again as usual Monday midday around 3 o'clock. Our two lovely sponsors were here. The best solution for your pets, Royal Canin, and also I had the two bookshops Kyriakou here, one here in Paphos City, and of course the other one in Limassol. Stay tuned, have a listen to some rock classics only here at Rock FM Cyprus. Thanks for listening.
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2: Cypriot sailor Pavlos Kondidis has returned to the top of the world rankings in his class for the sixth time. After victory at the European Championships in Croatia, the two-time Olympic silver medalist moved ahead of Britain's Michael Beckett, who drops to second. Real Madrid have confirmed the reappointment of Jose Mourinho as head coach. The 63-year-old has agreed a three-year deal, with Benfica earning €15 million in compensation.
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0: Yay, very good afternoon to you. Friday afternoon, look at that. We cracked it, we got to the weekend. Well, almost to the weekend. There's still 2 hours to go before we officially declare at 7 p.m. this evening. Great to be with you. This is Diggers with Alexa, Rock FM Cyprus. 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Hey, join us on our Viber community as well, because we keep you really up to date with everything that's happening around the island. The number is 97610653. That's the Rock FM Cyprus Viber community, 97610653. Great to hang out with you as always, Monday through Friday here. Now, coming up, Microsoft Teams is going to introduce an automated office check-in feature. This sounds disastrous. 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

0: So here we are on a Friday afternoon. Good afternoon to you, Diggers and Alexa. 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So Microsoft, our beloved Microsoft Alexa, is rolling out a new automated workplace check-in feature for Teams. They've started this month already, and it's designed to help organizations manage hybrid working and office attendance. Uh-oh.
1: Of dear indeed, Diggers, our boss is going to love this. 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Microsoft says employee privacy remains a priority. Staff must opt in before sharing location information, and users can manually change or remove their status whenever they choose.
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0: Rock icon Sting brings his Sting 3.0 tour to Limassol, Cyprus. On Tuesday, August 4th, 2026, at Tyrio Stadium. 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

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So loads of things coming up for this weekend, and we are going to be busy, busy, busy this coming Sunday. It is the Larnaca Craft Beer Festival, which is just an epic event. And Rock FM Cyprus is going to be there broadcasting live between 5 and 7. So please come down if you're in Larnaca over the weekend. Come say hi to us. We're looking forward to seeing you down there. Craft beers from local and international breweries. Delicious street food. Oh, it is so yummy. There's beer tastings, arcade games, and a wonderful summer atmosphere. Also over the weekend, the Chinese Film Festival is continuing. It's being screened in Nicosia and Limassol this month as the Embassy of China in Cyprus, the China Film Administration, and the Deputy Minister of Culture jointly present the Chinese Film Week in Cyprus. This continues until next Tuesday, the 15th of June, celebrating the 55th anniversary of diplomatic relations between China and the Republic of Cyprus. Chinese Film Week in Cyprus at the Nicosia Municipal Theatre. Went to see Boonie Bears. What a load of fun that was. Happy weekend. It's Rock FM Cyprus.

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0: on a Friday afternoon. Good afternoon to you. It is Drive Time. This is Diggers with Alexa. Here we go with Movie Mania, our fave part of the show, which is powered by K Cineplex. 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Top right-hand side of your screen, there you go. 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Press that, get inside there to the Rock Deals. Just put your details on the K Cineplex form and we will make sure you can go and see some big screen action from Rock FM Cyprus. 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
1: All right then. Today, we want you to tell us which movie this is. It's a heist comedy film directed by Steven Soderbergh. The first installment in a film trilogy, and it is a remake of the 1960 Rat Pack film. The film features an ensemble cast including George Clooney, Matt Damon, Andy Garcia, Brad Pitt, Julia Roberts, Casey Affleck, Don Cheadle, Scott Kahn, Elliot Gould, Bernie Mac, and Carl Reiner. So many stars, but can you name the movie?
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0: I absolutely love this movie, Ocean's 11. It came out in 2001. Now, Don Cheadle, who was just brilliant in this movie, was actually uncredited for his role. In an interview, he said, "There was some stuff happening behind the scenes that I didn't like how it went down. So I just said, take my name off it." Probably a mistake, Dom, but there you go.
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1: Cats have been hanging around humans for thousands of years. Guinness World Records reports that we've been domesticating cats for 9,500 years. Proof of this came in 2004 when the bones of a cat were discovered in a Neolithic village in Cyprus.
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13: Just before 6 o'clock then, it is Friday the 12th of June. This is Diggers. Very good afternoon to you. Alexa along with us until 7 o'clock. If you're going to be out and about in Limassol over the weekend, loads of things happening. 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What you got, Alexa?
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1: The World Cup kicked off in style last night with Mexico beating South Africa in a game that had more red cards and goals. In the late game, South Korea came from behind to win against the Czech Republic. Next up is one of the other co-hosts, Canada, against Bosnia-Herzegovina at 8 p.m.
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0: 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Now, I hate to be the purveyor of doom and gloom, but K News has another story of scam. Yeah, police in Paphos are investigating a new online investment fraud case after a woman reportedly lost thousands of euros to a scam that started with what looked like a legitimate investment website. Apparently, the woman came across an investment platform online in March and created an account. That's what we normally do. However, soon after, she was contacted by someone she didn't know through an online messaging platform who encouraged her to make an initial investment of 250 euros, which she transferred to a bank account provided by her. Shortly afterwards, the fake investment account appeared to show profits. Now, what we understand, and K News has got this article, a key tactic that is often used in such scams to build trust and lure victims into spending more money. And that's sadly what happened. Encouraged by the apparent gains, the woman later transferred an additional 4,245 euros again into accounts provided by the suspect. The situation escalated in May when she attempted to withdraw her money. She was then told she needed to pay further fees, allegedly for tax purposes, on her investment earnings. And from what we see, it looks like 6,000 euros was lost. This is just terrible. It is so sad. K News has the full article, also stressing that promises of quick returns and pressure to keep paying fees to unlock profits are common red flags in online scams that continue to target people across Cyprus. Please, please, please be careful. It's Rock FM Cyprus.
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0: 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This is Diggers with Alexa. So, Alexa, the legend of Paul the Octopus returns ahead of the World Cup. As predictions for the 2026 World Cup continue to flood social media, many footy fans are remembering perhaps the tournament's most successful forecaster. Do you remember him? Paul the Octopus.
1: Hit song this was, eh, Diggers? Anyway, the German octopus became a global sensation during the 2010 World Cup after correctly predicting all seven of Germany's matches, along with the tournament final. His predictions were made by choosing between food containers marked with competing national flags. Paul's success attracted worldwide attention, but also backlash. Some supporters reacted angrily when he predicted Germany would lose to Spain in the semi-finals, leading to jokes, threats, and even newspaper recipes suggesting how he could be cooked. Although Paul died later that year at the age of 2.5, which is a normal lifespan for the species, his legacy remains intact.
0: We could do with Paul the Octopus today. Although my budgerigar's got some ideas about who might be a winner.
1: Better ideas than you, I bet.
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0: 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So how's it looking over the weekend? Pretty decent, actually. We're expecting a capital high over Saturday and Sunday. 31, 32 degrees Celsius, blue skies and sunshine. Limassol, pretty much the same story. Tad cooler at 30 degrees. 31 across Larnaca, partly cloudy conditions. Paphos, also partly cloudy over the weekend. 28 degrees Celsius, the high for you. 27 degrees Celsius. Blue skies in Ayia Napa and in the mountains Saturday and Sunday, 18 degrees Celsius in Trudos and blue skies and sunshine. That time on a Friday evening, here comes our impossible question.
1: All righty, diggers, here we go. What five-letter word typed in all capital letters can be read the same upside down?
0: I'm not standing on my head for anybody.
1: Not you. The letters. I mean, seriously.
0: Oh, I see. Now coming up, another one of our wacky but true, we couldn't possibly have made it up series of stories. Cat calls 999. We'll give you the details of this shortly. Now here's George with a Rock FM Cyprus sports update.
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3: Cypriot sailor Pavlos Kondidis has returned to the top of the world rankings in his class for the sixth time. After victory at the European Championships in Croatia, the two-time Olympic silver medalist moved ahead of Britain's Michael Beckett, who drops to second. Real Madrid have confirmed the reappointment of Jose Mourinho as head coach. The 63-year-old has agreed a three-year deal, with Benfica earning €15 million in compensation.
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0: Good evening, Rock FM Cyprus. 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Just about 15 minutes left on the show. Let's give you the answer to our impossible question.
1: Okay, this is what we asked. What five-letter word, typed in all capital letters, can be read the same upside down? So, the answer is swims.
0: I could still have done that standing on my head.
1: That wasn't your smartest moment, Diggers.
0: Now another one of our wacky but true, we couldn't possibly have made it up series of stories. This one comes from New Zealand, where the cops broke down the door of a home after receiving an emergency call from the building, only to find that the call had apparently been made by the cat. It seems the cat in question had dialed the emergency number while taking a stroll across a telephone attached to a fax copy machine in the house. The family was out at the time. What's a fax machine? It's Rock FM Cyprus.
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0: Well, that's it from us for this Friday and all of this week. Diggers and Alexa, thanks very much for your company. Drive Time Rock FM Cyprus is back on Monday, as always, from 5 o'clock. And over the weekend, check out those great ideas at cyprusrenovate.com for things to do around your place. And if you're thinking you're just getting that first thought of selling your property, or perhaps you want to look for a new property, then Sotheby's Realty in Cyprus is the company to deal with. They have offices in Paphos, Limassol and Larnaca. 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You're in very safe hands with Sotheby's Realty Cyprus. Dickie Dodd is here over the weekend with a weekend brunch. As always, our Dickie's got those fantastic prizes from Lachie Water Sports to give away. He's here between 9 and 12 on Saturday and Sunday. And on Sunday between 5 and 7, we're going to be broadcasting live from Larnaca from the fabulous Craft Beer Festival. Before we go, would you rather date someone who always talks during movies or wears too much fragrance? Have a great weekend. Here comes George with a 60-second update.
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2: Cyprus fell 9 places to 80th in the 2026 Global Peace Index. Greece, on the other hand, improved its standing to 53rd place. Iceland took top spot for the 19th consecutive year, followed by New Zealand and Switzerland. Cyprus, Greece, Israel and the United States established the Eastern Mediterranean Energy Center. The four countries will work together on areas such as energy security, offshore natural gas development and research. And finally, a California city celebrated Marilyn Monroe's 100th birthday by gathering 1,037 people dressed as the Hollywood star to break a Guinness World Record.
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2: Today will be mostly sunny and humid with highs of 31 degrees. Tonight will be humid with clear skies.
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2: Traffic is heavy on most major roads in all cities. Take care on the highways. And as always, please wear your seatbelts in the car.
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1: The World Cup kicked off in style last night with Mexico beating South Africa in a game that had more red cards than goals. In the late game, South Korea came from behind to win against the Czech Republic. Next up is one of the other co-hosts, Canada, against Bosnia-Herzegovina at 8 p.m.
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0: first time I met Matt was the football court at Winterbourne, and I can remember thinking he was a terrible footballer.
1: Yeah, and I remember him being a great footballer and thinking, well, I want to be on his team.
2: 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We had this kind of makeshift meeting down on the piece of grass down in Tynlith, in the town where we grew up, and
0: So we kind of knew each other relatively well, but it wasn't really until, you know, we started rehearsing together as a band that, you know, friendship developed properly. Yeah.

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Yeah.

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